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She'll be alright. No riding shining arm at night. She will save herself this time. And in fact, tonight, she did confirm. The cold never lasts, my darling.

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0: Mix 100.5. Good morning, Bradley Ryan. In the morning, well, it's a Monday morning. We're just getting going here. We have tickets for the Palm Springs Air Museum. They're going to do their annual flower drop. That's going to be coming up on the 25th, so a week from today. Hopefully, you have the day off, and we can all honor those who gave the ultimate price. And a great way to do that is head over to the Palm Springs Air Museum and check out this amazing day they do. They do the big flower drop, the big flyover, and all of the carnations fall out of the sky. It's a really awesome time, and we can get you in there for free. And so we're going to do that coming up in a little bit. Hang out.
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4: 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Participants must sign all contest release and waiver forms to be eligible to win the prize. 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
2: They say the holy water's watered down, and this town's lost its faith. Our colors will fade eventually, so if our time is running out, day after day, we'll make the mundane a masterpiece. Oh my, my, oh my, my love, I take one look at you, you're taking me out.

0: Mix 100.5. Good morning, Bradley Ryan. In the morning, hopefully, a Monday is going off. It's a Monday. What can you expect? But let's do this early bird. Let's get some tickets going here. The Palm Springs Air Museum is doing their flower drop next Monday for Memorial Day. You want to get in there. We have tickets for the Palm Springs Air Museum. I want you to text me the word Memorial. M-E-M-O-R-I-L. Memorial. Text that to me. The fifth text. I got tickets for you for the Palm Springs Air Museum, so you can check out the flower drop on Monday. Good luck.
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0: levitating. Congratulations to our winners of the tickets for the Air Museum. More coming up very, very soon, and some other goodies on the way as well.
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0: 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Thanks, Glass Animals, for reminding us.
1: This ain't reality TV!
0: Oh, we all know it's in the mail. We'll talk about the Heat and how you can beat the Heat coming up a little bit. Over the weekend, Saturday Night Live was actually pretty good. Will Ferrell was the host. Sir Paul McCartney was the musical host. And Chad Smith hijacked the monologue. It was really good.
2: A contestant on The Price is Right recently won the largest single episode prize in the show's history. One Night with Drew Carey.
3: Researchers studying the 59,000-year-old teeth of a Neanderthal believe they found the first evidence of an attempt to fill a cavity. The evidence was this stone tablet denying coverage.
4: The desert's best mix. Best mix. Yeah. Makes 100.5.
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0: All right, there it is. The Valley has officially stopped pretending it's spring. 86 today, 96 Thursday. So if you have outdoor plans this week, front load them, I guess, to morning or evening. Midday's not going to be your friend right now. Even we've been spoiled, right, so far this the spring, but you know, the bill is due. Welcome back to the desert summer. It's going to be getting hotter as we head towards the end of the week, so maybe not today, maybe not tomorrow, but later in the week when we reach 100.5 degrees at some point during the day, that'll be your cue to call in, text in. You text in Beat the Heat to 323-1005 and win tickets to the Palm Springs Surf Club. So that's very, very cool. And check out everything they have going on online as well. Palm Springs Surf Club is pretty awesome over there, and we're going to get you in there for free. 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

0: Mix 100.5, and you know, I saw clips of the Firebirds game going into the weekend, and everyone was just so excited. It was so awesome. And then they went to Colorado last night, and they lost. So game four is going to be Wednesday night in Colorado, and the Firebirds are hosting watch parties at Taproom 29, Spotlight 29 Casino. That's really cool. So if you want to go watch the game, head out there and watch the game. Good news is the Firebirds are 4-0 in elimination games this postseason, so they know how to survive. But they've got to do it on the road in Colorado. Here's something else, too, you don't really think about. As someone who used to be an athlete many years ago, living here in the desert, here's something that people aren't thinking about is they're going to play in Colorado. Now, we live at sea level. It's like the height is it's zero here. It's zero. In fact, if you drive down to like, you know, Salton City past Thermal Mecca, you actually go under. I forget what town it's in, but as you're driving down, there's like a line up on one of the hills and you're driving below sea level at some parts of the valley. It's crazy how, you know, how low we are. The birds are going like up to Colorado, like way up there. And the altitude is a real thing. It's really tough to breathe up there. So the guys might be having trouble with the altitude. We'll see. Anyways, watch party happening out at Spotlight 29 in the Tap Room. So if you want to go watch the boys with a bunch of other Firebirds fans, head out there and watch that game.
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0: 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We're BTS.
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0: 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Ella Langley, big winner last night. The ACMs for that song right there. Choosing Texas.
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0: Don't forget, Wednesday night, we're talking about TV, real reality TV. Wednesday night at the Tap Room down at 29, Spotlight 29. They're doing a watch party for the Firebirds. The game is going to be on Wednesday night, so get out there, check that out. Eighth season finale of FBI. That'll be 8 o'clock on CBS tonight. First season finale, CIA, 9 o'clock CBS. Second season finale of the DOJ. I'm only kidding. That's a fake one. Who we got tonight? Anyone good on late night? Everyone's doing a repeat. Jimmy Kimmel's got Trey Parker, Matt Stone, the South Park guys. And hopefully they're running. So I'm going to tell a story. I love this story. Watch your feet. I'm going to drop some names. So I'm on Duran Duran's private jet, and we're flying from Long Beach to Vegas for their show at the Hard Rock. This is a true story, by the way. I don't know how it happened, but it's a true story. And so I'm on there, and I'm talking to Jonathan of Duran Duran. And for some reason, we get talking about Trey Parker and Matt Stone from South Park. And I guess John and Trey and Matt, they're best friends. I guess 1 year, the guys from South Park hired Duran Duran to go play their holiday party. And they played it, and they all became, you know, fast friends. And they're best friends. They still talk all the time. And this is back when, way back, I don't know if you guys were part of this or not, or remember, we had Duran Duran come in and do like a Q&A the year they played Coachella, and they hung out with us for an hour. And that's how I ended up on the private jet with them after that, flying to Vegas. But we were on that plane ride, we were talking about how they're friends with Matt Stone and Trey Parker. And he goes, oh, you know, they that place we did the Q&A, the Renaissance Esmeralda, every year, the guys from South Park, they go get a suite there at the Renaissance Esmeralda, and they stay there for like a long time, like a month, and they write the whole season of South Park while they're up in that suite. They do that every year, or at least they had up until when I was talking to the guys. And what happens is during the year, while crazy stuff happens, like, you know, in our life, they will rewrite new episodes and then get them on the air right away. But they spend like a whole month down at the Renaissance writing, which I thought was really cool. So if you're down at the Renaissance Esmeralda, you may bump into them. And maybe you'll make it onto one of their episodes. Hopefully not.
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Oh, Taylor Swift. Well, I guess they've already sent invites. July 3rd, New York City, 4th of July weekend. Taylor Swift getting married in Manhattan while fireworks are going off over the Hudson. Honestly, this is the most Taylor thing that's happened in a while. And Travis gave her his jacket at someone else's wedding, and the internet acted like he invented chivalry. I mean, I love it. We're just 6 weeks away from the biggest wedding of the decade. I guess this is our, is this our royal wedding? But who gets married on a holiday weekend? Honestly, like 4th of July weekend, that's the worst. Like, I DJed so many weddings over the years, and when I would DJ a wedding on like Memorial Day weekend or like New Year's Eve, all I would hear is guests complaining about like, who gets married on Christmas Eve? Seriously, like, who does it? Who ruins everyone else's holiday to make it about them? Like, I don't want to be the main character in your 4th of July party. I am

0: 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Seriously, I mean, if I wasn't invited, but I'm not going.
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This will fade eventually. 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Oh my, my, oh my, my love, I take one look at you, you're taking me

0: Good news for parents, kids, and anyone who's ever looked at the Coachella Valley summer forecast and whispered, absolutely not. The Palm Desert Aquatic Center has reopened after nearly 8 months of renovation. Water park features beginning soft opening over the weekend. Limited attractions are available while they finish testing, but officially, one more place to survive the desert heat without standing in front of the open freezer at Costco. This is the one time of year where, you know, local parents stop asking, what should we do today? And start, you know, saying, which place has water and won't bankrupt me? And this is one of those. The Palm Desert Aquatic Center, you know, we were out there last summer, and we did a broadcast at night, and it was such a blast, and we're going to be doing it again this summer, and we're going to actually be out there on Memorial Day. I'll be out there from 10 to 3 all day. We'll be playing music and hanging out and having a good time, so if you're looking for something to do, if you're going to do a little staycation this year for Memorial Day, we'll be hanging out over at the Palm Desert Aquatic Center, so come down and check us out and get in the water.
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0: It's Museum Day. I had no idea. Will this be the day that the Smithsonian reveals all the bones they've been hiding from us that they've confiscated and they don't want to show anyone because it disrupts their narrative of human history? What? Who said that? Put your tinfoil hat away. No, but the Palm Springs Air Museum is going to be having the Memorial Day airfare and flower drop. That's going to be on Monday. Flight exhibitions, family activities, and moving tribute to fallen service members. The museum says more than 3,000 red and white carnations, they get dropped from the B-52 Mitchell bomber, and visitors can take a flower home afterwards. This is really cool, and we have tickets to give away to this amazing day, and you can use these tickets anytime over at the Air Museum. Even if you're not going to go on that day, go check out the Air Museum. It's so cool inside there. Kiddos love that. You get to sit in the planes. You know, not the ones that are going to fly and take off, but like, you know, the old museum ones. It's really awesome. And if you want to go for free, text me the word museum. It's museum day. So text me the word museum at 323-1005. Again, museum to 323-1005. Text me that, and the fifth text will win tickets for the Palm Springs Air Museum. Good luck.
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0: Mix 100.5, that is going to do it for me. I'm out of here. Mozingo's on the way in next. Don't forget, we will have more tickets for the Air Museum tomorrow. And everyone, enjoy your Monday. Enjoy today, because after today, I think the heat starts cranking up out there, and it'll be a little ridiculous by the time we get to the weekend. So enjoy it now while we still can, before we hit into our 14 months of summer. That's what it's going to feel like. Everyone, enjoy your Monday. Talk to you guys bright and early tomorrow morning, 6 a.m. Mix 100.5. Later.
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0: Friday night at Acrisure Arena, the Firebirds taking on the Colorado Eagles. Game two of the Pacific Division Finals, Calder Cup playoffs. The Firebirds, their final homestand of this series, and they won the game in grand fashion, which for me was big because I have not been to a winning Firebirds game since the first season of their existence. I was starting to feel like I was the problem. Like, I show up at the game and all of a sudden the hometown team loses. So I know I was risking a lot going down there Friday during a playoff game, but the Birds won that game 4-0 in grand fashion, all the scoring coming in the third period. Saw a lot of people down there, a lot of coworkers, a lot of friends heading out to the Friday night game. The atmosphere was electric. It was awesome seeing them get that win. It was big for the series. Turn around to yesterday. And the team was out in Colorado for Game 3. Unfortunately, it didn't go our way. The final score was 4-1 then. I believe the next game is on Wednesday. I don't have that in front of me at the moment. I imagine the puck drop is probably 7 o'clock Colorado time. Are they just an hour ahead of us in Colorado, or are they on the same time zone? I don't know. I'm looking at the website right now. Hold on. Looking at the schedule. Clicking. Loading. Okay. Game 4, Wednesday, 6 p.m. Pacific time. Yeah, so that'll be, I believe that's 7 p.m. their time. Don't quote me on that. Anyway, so 6 o'clock our time. I do believe there is going to be another watch party somewhere out here in the desert. It's a must-win game for the Firebirds. Backs against the wall, but this seems like when the team plays their best hockey is when they're facing elimination. So, good luck, boys. Wednesday, another road game. Do or die for the Firebirds. Rooting for them.
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0: I know. It's Monday. It's Mix 100.5. You're probably not thinking about Thursday yet. You may be thinking about the weekend, Memorial Day weekend coming up, three-day weekend, the unofficial start of summer. So maybe you are looking ahead. But you know what? Instead of planning the weekend, let's just talk about Thursday at the moment. Be sure to listen all day on Thursday because we've got 10 more keywords. We're flying another lucky listener to see one of the biggest artists live and in person. This week, Ariana Grande in Chicago. You and a guest, we're going to fly you there. We're going to put you up in a fancy hotel. We've got two tickets for the show. Listen up for those keywords starting at 8 o'clock with Bradley Ryan in the morning. They'll play through 5 o'clock with Mario Lopez in the afternoon. And then some dork named Mazingo in between. Every time you hear one of those keywords, text it in ASAP, 760-323-1005. The more keywords you text in, the better chance you have of winning that trip for two to Chicago to see Ariana Grande live in concert. It's all happening on Thursday. Don't miss out.
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0: Did you go to the movies this weekend? If so, based on the box office results, I'm going to speculate maybe you saw Michael. Again. Or maybe saw it for the first time. I don't know. Michael reclaiming the top spot at the box office in its fourth weekend, pulling in $26 million here in the United States, pushing its worldwide total to $700 million. That one does have the potential to be a billion-dollar film. We'll see how it goes. The movie had briefly slipped behind The Devil Wears Prada 2, but strong audience turnout, especially on IMAX screens, helped it moonwalk right back into first place. See what I did there with the moonwalk? Because that was one of Michael's dance... Sorry, won't happen again. The weekend's biggest surprise was the new horror film Obsession, which opened stronger than expected with $16 million. From what I read, it had a budget of about $750 million, which is not a lot, or $750,000, excuse me, which is not a lot of money when it comes to films. So that film has made back its money in its first weekend in spades. The movie itself centers on a man whose wish for his longtime crush to fall in love with him takes a dark turn, very much the be careful what you wish for kind of story. It's getting really good reviews. It looks super creepy, and I'm not the biggest horror movie guy, but I want to see it. It looks really good. Meanwhile, Devil Wears Prada 2 held in second place with another strong weekend, crossing more than $546 million worldwide. Mortal Kombat 2 dropped sharply in its second weekend, but it still added $13 million domestically, while the Hugh Jackman comedy The Sheep Detectives rounded out the top five. So over the weekend, my wife says, hey, I want to go see Devil Wears Prada 2. And I said, that's cool. That sounds like something you should go see with one of your girlfriends. And she says, no. Nope. I see enough stupid movies with you. You're coming to see this one with me. And, well, that's a pretty good argument. I really didn't have much to rebut that with. Then I said, hey, I haven't seen the first one. And then she said she didn't care. So I'll let you know what I thought of The Devil Wears Prada 2. I don't know when I'm going to see it. But apparently it's on the horizon.
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7: This is a great stupid news story because if I were to ever win the lottery, this is exactly how I would operate. Well, maybe not exactly, but pretty darn close. 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A man posting under an anonymous account on Reddit shared a secret that he's kept for 11 years. He won the lottery. During a Reddit Ask Me Anything discussion, the man said he kept the secret for over a decade. His family still believes

0: believes that he's broke. He said his first splurge was a $48 glass of Pappy Van Winkle 15 whiskey. Never had the pleasure of enjoying that myself, but I've heard it's quite good. The man said he sipped the whiskey slowly, and in that moment, it was the first time that he realized that he was, in fact, a rich man. He said his favorite purchase so far has been a $4,000 mattress, a leather chair, and an antique record player he claims he discovered at an estate sale. He didn't say how much he actually won, but you know what? Does it really matter? Is being rich a number or is it a state of mind? He's got his antique record player, a $4,000 bed, and he's drinking $50 glasses of scotch. Sounds like he's doing pretty good. And somehow he's kept the secret from everybody in his life. Now, if I were to win the lottery, my immediate family would know that I won the lottery because I'd probably help out with things, you know? Happy to help family. They've always been there for me. I would be there for them. But the rest of the world? Yeah, not happening. I would probably just disappear. If I were to win the lottery the next day, Bradley Ryan would be like, up next is Mazingo. He's on until 3 o'clock. Blah, blah, blah, blah. And then I'd just never show up. I'd just disappear into the ether. I'd be sipping that $50 whiskey on a beach somewhere. I know, it's not a very tropical drink, but yeah, I'd be on a beach enjoying a cocktail, letting somebody bring me refills, and probably never heard from ever again. Goodbye! Be the last words to hear from me if I ever win the lottery. But seeing as how my last name is Mozingo, which I'm pretty sure in some language translates to not great luck with lottery tickets, yeah, I doubt it's happening. I was going to say anytime soon, but I'll just go with anytime.
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1: Just can't believe this, man. Metro.

0: It has been so windy recently. So windy. It's Mix 100.5. Today, not a lot of wind in the forecast. Thankfully, that'll give me a chance to actually go vacuum out my pool once again. Because right after I got done cleaning it last week, the wind picked up again. You're getting all those little things that fall out of the palm trees because, you know, our trees haven't been trimmed for the year yet. You're getting all sorts of stuff blowing in from the neighbor's yards. There's all sorts of leaves and all sorts of crazy junk in the pool, and it looks terrible. But I will say the job is a little bit easier because I do have one of those fancy little pool vacuums that runs around and vacuums up the pool for me. So it helps out a lot. But, you know, Mother Nature always wins in the end. How would you like to have one of those pool vacuums? How would you like to have a brand spanking new Polaris Atlas pool cleaner courtesy of Tessera? Well, you can go to the website, mix1005.fm. Tessera celebrating 40 years of building exceptional outdoor living here in the Coachella Valley, and they want to get you hooked up with a gift, a Polaris Atlas pool cleaner. 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It can be a little difficult. Now, after I got some education from a local pool man who's very good at his work, thank you, Mike, for all the info, I've gotten a lot better at it. But when you're a busy man like I am, having one of those pool vacuums certainly helps. You can have one too. 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
1: 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Lots of big movies have premiered at the Chinese Theater in Hollywood. I do believe Star Wars premiered there many years ago. 46 years ago, 1980, Mount St. Helens erupted in the state of Washington, tragically killing 57 people. And it was on that same day in 1980, Joy Division singer Ian Curtis committed suicide. He took his own life by hanging himself in his kitchen. He was only 23. After a bit of reshuffling, the band would continue under the name

0: name New Order. 41 years ago, 1985, Simple Minds were at number one on the U.S. singles chart with Don't You Forget About Me, written by Keith Forsey, who won an Oscar for Flashdance, What a Feeling, and Steve Schiff, guitarist and songwriter for the Nina Hagen band, The Club, or the track, excuse me, was featured in the 1985 teen drama The Breakfast Club. Also, article I read many, many, many, many years ago, that song was originally written with Billy Idol in mind. He turned it down. Simple Minds turned it into a hit. Billy Idol would later record that song as part of a greatest hits collection. His version's pretty good, but Simple Minds is the OG. 27 years ago today, 1999, the Backstreet Boys released their third album, Millennium, featuring the smash hit I Want It That Way. And it was 2 years later in 2001, the first Shrek film was released. It won Best Animated Feature at the Oscars, and it spawned three sequels and two Puss in Boots spinoffs. The six movies have made $4 billion. And finally, 14 years ago today in 2012, Facebook's stock went public for the first time. The initial offering, $38 a share. Today, the stock of their parent company, Meta, valued at $614 per share. Oh, had I only had the money to invest all those years ago. Which brings us to today's Lunchtime Rewind. We've got some options. We could do Joy Division. We could do New Order. We could do Simple Minds. I think we still play the Backstreet Boys, I Want It That Way, so that can't be the rewind, because I think that's a song that you actually hear relatively often here on Mix 100.5. So I'll choose from one of those three. It's coming up after the break. It's brought to you by Morongo Casino Resort and Spa, right here on the Desert's Best Mix, Mix 100.5.
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0: Ella Langley winning big at the ACM Awards last night. Did you watch it on Amazon Prime Video? 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She took home Song of the Year and Single of the Year for Choosing Texas, Artist Songwriter of the Year and Music Event of the Year for her duet with Riley Green for a song called Don't Mind If I Do. 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Her receiving Female Artist of the Year. 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

0: mentioned the ACM Awards a few minutes ago. They happened last night, I believe. Was it Las Vegas or out of Nashville this time around? I don't remember. But if you wanted to watch, you had to have Amazon Prime Video. Not on actual TV anymore. Nope. And I think the Oscars are going to YouTube. Is it in 2028? Not sure what that says for the Oscars. Anyway, Ella Langley, one of the biggest winners at last night's ACM Awards, the 61st ACM Awards. Her hit Choose in Texas, taking home Song of the Year and Single of the Year. She also won Artist Songwriter of the Year and picked up Music Event of the Year for her duet with Riley Green, Don't Mind If I Do. Meanwhile, the Red Clay Strays won Group of the Year, beating acts like Old Dominion and Rascal Flatts. Other big winners included Cody Johnson for Entertainer of the Year and Male Artist of the Year, Brooks and Dunn winning Duo of the Year. Parker McCollum, Album of the Year for his self-titled album. Avery Anna, New Female Artist of the Year. Tucker Wetmore, New Male Artist of the Year. Jesse Joe Dillon, Songwriter of the Year for the third straight year. The show hosted by Shania Twain. Oh, and there it is, right there in front of my stupid face. It was in Las Vegas. If you missed it, if you missed performances from Miranda Lambert, Casey Musgraves, Blake Shelton, Riley Green, I do believe you can still watch it on Amazon Prime Video. You may have missed the live broadcast, but I'm pretty sure it'll be hanging around on the service for a little while. Happy viewing. 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

0: Mix 100.5, are you celebrating your birthday today? If you are, I know. Monday birthdays. Kind of disappointing, right? Hopefully you just partied all weekend long, Friday through Sunday, and then today you're like, gosh, today's my actual birthday, and I'm just, I'm all partied out. Or maybe you're saving it for next weekend, or maybe you're hardcore and you're going out to party on a Monday night. Party responsibly. Spencer Breslin, celebrating his birthday today, played the elf Curtis in the Santa Claus films, 34 years old. Jack Johnson needs no introduction, 51 years old today. Actress comedian Tina Fey is 56. Hip-hop pioneer behind the 1988 masterpiece It Takes Two, Rob Bass, 59. Enigma, 69 years old today. Remember the Gregorian chant song Sadness Part 2 from back in 91? Yeah, that was him. Chow Yun-Fat, actor, 71 years old today. He was in Crouching Tiger, Hidden Dragon. The King of Country Music, George Strait, 74. Reggie Jackson, a.k.a. Mr. October, played himself in The Naked Gun. He's 80 years old today. Also born on this day, but no longer with us, Pope John Paul II, born in 1920. Again, if you're celebrating your birthday today, happiest of Monday birthdays to you. From all of us here at Mix 100.5.
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0: you know, they say that watching TV rots the brain, and I don't know how much truth there is to that, because I'll say this, watching TV has probably kept me out of a lot of trouble, not only just by keeping me indoors when I could have been outside the house, you know, getting involved in all sorts of shenanigans, but also life lessons, sitcoms, many of them. Taught me, never try to stick your head between the banister on the staircase at your house. Now, growing up, I didn't live in a house that had a staircase, but about the time I was 13 or 14, my family did move into a two-story house, and we had a staircase. Years later, my dad remodeled it, and we got the nice little, you know, the wood railing with the posts and all that. Guess what we didn't do? Myself, my brother, my sister, we didn't stick our head through the banister because we knew we'd get caught, and hilarity would ensue, or pain. Hilarity on the TV shows, pain in real life. Well, apparently this boy in Massachusetts didn't get the memo. A two-year-old in Massachusetts got his head stuck in the banister in his family's home while playing on the steps. It's not known how the boy got stuck. I mean, he stuck his head between the posts and it didn't. I mean, I kind of know how it happened. Anyway, don't know how he got stuck, but his mom did call 911. Police and firefighters showing up, they were able to pull his head out without destroying the staircase. I can only imagine if my head had got stuck between the railings and my dad had to cut the thing apart, he wouldn't have been very happy back in the day. But because I watched a lot of TV sitcoms, I knew not to stick my head in between the banister. I think it was an episode of Step by Step back in the early 90s. The youngest boy, Step by Step, Patrick Duffy, Suzanne Summers, kind of like a modern retelling of the Brady Bunch. Anyway, one of the kids stuck their head between the banister. I think the other kids in the family, or maybe this was Full House. I don't know. I'm mixing up my 90s sitcoms. But the kids tried to use butter to get the head out. It didn't work. The kid's head just covered in butter. Then, I don't know, maybe they used cooking oil at some point. Don't know how it all turned out. But it was lessons like that that I learned from TV that kept me from jamming my head between the rails on the staircase. So what's the takeaway here? Let your kids watch more TV. It might keep them out of trouble. Parenting advice from a non-parent here on Mix 100.5.
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3: I'd rather not know how you get your gossip.
4: Apparently, there's a rumor going around that Tom Cruise and Pamela Anderson might be a thing. Apparently, he reached out to her after seeing her in the movie The Last Showgirl back in 2024, and they've been in touch ever since. You know what? I don't know if I believe it, because there was that rumor that her and Liam Neeson were kind of dating after The Naked Gun was released, and then there was speculation that it was all just a ruse to sell movie tickets. I don't know what the truth was, but hey, if Tom Cruise and Pamela Anderson are hanging out and enjoying each other's company, eh, good for them. When Matthew McConaughey got his first taste of fame, apparently it was a bit much for him, so he fled to Peru to get his feet back on the ground. He lived without electricity for 22 days in a place where he was only known as Mateo. I'm sure that was very grounding. Not how I would escape if I needed to reground myself. I'd at least want some electricity. You know, before I got famous, I probably still had electricity in my house. Just me. And finally, when Sydney Sweeney was in school, she wanted a breast reduction, but her mother talked her out of it. And in a recent interview, she said that she's glad she did because she now says that she likes them. They're like her best friends. Do with that what you will. That's what's going on in Hollywood, at least some of it. Back in a second with Teddy Swims. Stick around. It's Mix 100.5.
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0: 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I'm Mazingo, and that is going to do it for me on this Monday. Follow me on social media at Mozingo Radio. Mario Lopez, as always, is up next. He's on till 7 o'clock tonight, going to help you finish off the last few hours of this workday. And then, well, hey, tomorrow's not Monday, so that's something to look forward to, right? And we got a 3-day weekend coming up. That's definitely something to look forward to. Till tomorrow, have yourself a fantastic evening. For now, though, I'm going to let me get out of here. See ya.
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5: Back behind the mic and back to work. What up, Mario? Courtney Lopez here. Excited that we get to hang with you for the next few hours. 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
6: Plus, the big reason no one is dating anymore. I've seen what's out there, so I understand. We'll dig into the buzz to see what is trending, and we're just a few songs away from asking a random question. So turn it up and let's go. You're on with Mario and Courtney.

0: It's time for Cordo to make us think with today's random question. What you got for us, honey?
1: Okay, would you take one pill that guarantees you will never get sick again for the rest of your life? That means no colds, no flus, stomach bugs, COVID, hantavirus, Ebola, whatever. But it makes you go bald. Would you take it?
0: I'm taking my chances. No, I'm good. I'm good. I try to take care of myself and eat healthy. And if I'm meant to get sick, then I'm meant to get sick, which I rarely do. But when I do, it hits hard. But no, I'm fortunate enough to still have my wig at my age. So I'm going to keep going in that direction. Now, if I was really like rocking the cul-de-sac or receding, then yeah,
1: then
0: I would go
1: be
0: for
1: different.
0: It. I go clean.
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0: Mario Lopez here with a quick look at the buzz. Ariana Grande officially has new music on the way. After months of speculation, the Wicked star confirmed that her eighth studio album is coming out this summer. Her new project is titled Petal, P-E-T-A-L, which is the pedal to the metal as opposed to P-E-D-A-L, pedal on a flower. Just want to point that out. It's going to serve as the follow-up to her 2024 album.
1: Wait, nope. It's the other way around.
0: Is it? Did I mess it up?
1: Yeah, that's the other way around.
0: So hold on a second. The pedal to the metal is P-E-D.
1: That's D.
0: And P-E-T
1: is the flower.
0: Is the flower. Okay, thank you. I sit corrected. But
1: Lopez nominee.
0: You get my point.
1: I understand what you're saying, yes.
0: Yes. Pedal with a T is set to drop July 31st in the midst of her upcoming Eternal Sunshine tour, which kicks off in June. On Mario.com to find out everything we know about Ariana's new music.

0: old Mario Courtney Lopez. So apparently, single people are not dating anymore, or they're not dating a lot. And a big reason is the cost. They say the average price for a date, and this isn't anything out of the ordinary. You park, you go to dinner, and it's not even including a movie, mm-hmm. but with drinks, and by the time you get out of there, it's at least $200.
1: Yeah.
0: That's pricey.
1: It's very pricey, especially on a first date, if you don't know you're going to go on a second date with this person, if you're even going to like them.
0: Right. Fellas got to start getting creative. Either start cooking at home, start thinking about picnics, walks in the park, maybe a bike ride, something like that. Because if you got to shell out for a couple $100, you better know that she likes you or you're onto something, because it can set a brother back.
1: If somebody offered me Pizza Hut on the first date, I'd be down.
0: See? Okay, good.
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0: Professional wrestling fans, the road to Slammiversary is on. 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
11: 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I fear there's no one to save me. 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
1: Gregor's going to shout him out. We're going to guess the ages. Who do we got?
2: Jack Johnson. Just released an album on Friday.
3: Surfle music
2: is correct.
1: Jack's got to be at least 48.
3: No, he's only 42.
2: 51.
3: Oh, he looks great.
2: Teresa Giudice or Giudice or whatever it is.
3: Teresa is... She's actually Teresa Rulis now, I think is her married name. 52.
2: 50. 53.
1: Tina Fey. Tina's 53 as well.
3: 54.
2: 55.
3: See, I didn't flank that time.
2: You did not. And finally, Martika.
1: Wow, Martika. 56.
3: 55.
1: 57. Wow.
4: More Mario Lopez coming up.
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0: 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We're going to fly you and a friend to Denver, where we're going to hook you up with premium tickets for his How Did We Get Here tour.
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0: Coachella Valley is on with Mario Lopez and the desert's best mix, Mix 100.5.

Music rolls on. Mario Lopez here. Got a song you want to hear? Drop it in our mentions at On With Mario on Facebook or X. Would love to play something for you as we get ready to battle it out in another round of the slang game. So you got to choose your side. Team Mario or Team Cordo. 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

0: Anthony Lopez. Time for another round of the slang game. What do we got?
1: We're doing Gen X slang. So this is your generation.
0: I killed the boomer generation.
1: Though. You did. You killed the boomers, the silent generation. Crushed it. Victorian era. I think Courtney won.
2: Did I?
1: I don't remember. I have no idea. Here we go. Gen X slang. Hands on buzzers. These are people born 1965 to 1980. Rad.
0: Rad, which still gets used. It means it's awesome. It's cool. Yeah. It's rad.
1: Totally impressive. Hella. Courtney.
2: Like a lot of. Hella fun.
1: Yeah, very cool or a lot.
0: Yeah.
1: Two meanings there. Yeah. Bogus.
2: No.
1: Bogus.
0: Fake.
1: Courtney.
0: Fake. I said it.
2: Not real.
1: Yeah, but I said it again, so you'd both
2: not
1: buzz
2: real.
1: Again. It's fake. Not real. Yeah. You both get a point. It's fine.
2: No, we don't.
1: Wicked. That was Mario.
0: Like, oh, that's wicked cool. That's wicked awesome. More of an East Coast Boston thing. It means like it's awesome. It's great. It's wicked. It's like exaggerated a lot.
1: No.
0: Wicked cool. Wicked awesome. What do you mean? Of course
1: I mean,
0: is.
1: You're using it in the right context, but you're not explaining what it means properly.
0: Okay, let's hear it.
2: It's not good.
1: It's very or extremely. You're saying awesome. It's not
0: yeah,
1: it's awesome. It's very extremely.
0: It's very extreme. Okay, yeah.
1: But you used it properly.
0: Using it in the proper
1: yeah.
2: But you don't get a point.
1: Fresh.
0: I think I should.
1: Courtney.
2: Smooth.
0: No.
2: Fresh and so clean.
0: No.
2: Fresh and so hot.
0: Fresh is like, oh, that's fresh. That's awesome. That's cool. That's badass.
1: Cool, impressive. Yeah. Cool, impressive. Chill out, Courtney.
0: Dang.
2: Calm down.
1: Like, calm relax. Down is correct. Take a chill pill.
0: Yeah.
1: Courtney.
2: Relax.
1: Calm down. Yeah.
0: Dang.
1: Janky. That was Courtney.
0: No, it wasn't.
2: It like doesn't thing. Work. It's like cheap. It's bad. It's
1: low quality or broken.
0: Yeah.
1: Dweeb.
0: Come on, my thing, I'm hitting it. It's just
1: put nerd. It up on the thing.
2: Nerd.
1: Yeah, that is correct. Two more. Poser. I'm gonna give it to Mario.
0: Posers. I get it quick.
2: No, you did it.
0: Yes, I did. Poser's a faker.
1: That is correct. Yeah. And last one. Whatever. That was Courtney.
0: Like, my buzzer's messed up.
2: Whatever.
1: I'll get you a new buzzer.
2: Whatever.
1: Like, well, you can't use the word to just define it.
2: It's whatever. So
1: you
2: I don't
1: can't
2: care.
1: Say
2: it's like
1: the
2: whatever.
1: Word.
2: Ignore her. Be gone.
0: Whatever's like irrelevant. Don't care.
1: You described every one of these as be gone. Like, it's dismissal. I don't care. That is correct.
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0: Courtney Lopez here, keeping the music coming your way as Courtney tries to make us think with a random thought. What you got, honey?
1: You know, the funniest people you know don't tell jokes. They just be talking.
2: Yep.
1: Like me, I just open my mouth.
2: Me too.
0: There's some people that are just funny because the way they talk and the way they look, and it's a combo, not necessarily the content.
1: Right.
0: They just be funny.
1: Right.
0: All right, let's get back to the music. I like those people.